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3: Ranch weather. Cloudy this evening. 60% chance of showers. Low of 18. Mix of sun and cloud tomorrow morning. 40% chance of showers. High of 26. Cloudy periods tomorrow evening, 30% chance of showers, low of 18. Mix of sun and cloud Tuesday, 40% chance of showers, high of 26. For your long-range weather forecast, visit theranch100.com.
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0: ranch weather. Cloudy this evening, 60% chance of showers, low of 18. Mix of sun and cloud tomorrow morning, 40% chance of showers, high of 26. Cloudy periods tomorrow evening, 30% chance of showers, low of 18. Mix of sun and cloud Tuesday, 40% chance of showers, high of 26. For your long-range weather forecast, visit theranch100.com.
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0: ranch weather. Cloudy this evening, 60% chance of showers, low of 18. Mix of sun and cloud tomorrow morning, 40% chance of showers, high of 26. Cloudy periods tomorrow evening, 30% chance of showers, low of 18. Mix of sun and cloud Tuesday, 40% chance of showers, high of 26. For your long-range weather forecast, visit theranch100.com.
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0: ranch weather. Cloudy this evening, 60% chance of showers, low of 18. Mix of sun and cloud tomorrow morning, 40% chance of showers, high of 26. Cloudy periods tomorrow evening, 30% chance of showers, low of 18. Mix of sun and cloud Tuesday, 40% chance of showers, high of 26. For your long-range weather forecast, visit theranch100.com.
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was over. 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Had to get a little lost.

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0: ranch weather. Cloudy this evening, 60% chance of showers, low of 18. Mix of sun and cloud tomorrow morning, 40% chance of showers, high of 26. Cloudy periods tomorrow evening, 30% chance of showers, low of 18. Mix of sun and cloud Tuesday, 40% chance of showers, high of 26. For your long-range weather forecast, visit theranch100.com.
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0: Ranch weather. Showers this morning, ending in the afternoon, then cloudy, 40% chance of showers, risk of a thunderstorm, amounts of 10 to 15 millimeters, high of 25, feeling 31 with Humidex, UV index moderate. Mainly cloudy this evening, 40% chance of showers continuing after midnight and risk of a thunderstorm, low of 19. Mix of sun and cloud tomorrow morning, 40% chance of showers, high of 26. Cloudy periods tomorrow evening, 30% chance of showers, low of 18. Cloudy Wednesday, 60% chance of showers, high of 26. For your long-range weather forecast, visit theranch100.com.
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0: ranch weather. Showers this morning, ending in the afternoon, then cloudy, 40% chance of showers, risk of a thunderstorm, amounts of 10 to 15 millimeters, high of 25, feeling 31 with Humidex, UV index moderate. Mainly cloudy this evening, 40% chance of showers continuing after midnight and risk of a thunderstorm, low of 19. Mix of sun and cloud tomorrow morning, 40% chance of showers, high of 26. Cloudy periods tomorrow evening, 30% chance of showers, low of 18. Cloudy Wednesday, 60% chance of showers, high of 26. For your long-range weather forecast, visit theranch100.com.
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0: ranch weather. Showers this morning, ending in the afternoon, then cloudy, 40% chance of showers, risk of a thunderstorm, amounts of 10 to 15 millimeters, high of 25, feeling 31 with Humidex, UV index moderate. Mainly cloudy this evening, 40% chance of showers continuing after midnight and risk of a thunderstorm, low of 19. Mix of sun and cloud tomorrow morning, 40% chance of showers, high of 26. Cloudy periods tomorrow evening, 30% chance of showers, low of 18. Cloudy Wednesday, 60% chance of showers, high of 26. For your long-range weather forecast, visit theranch100.com.
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0: ranch weather. Showers this morning, ending in the afternoon, then cloudy, 40% chance of showers, risk of a thunderstorm, amounts of 10 to 15 millimeters, high of 25, feeling 31 with Humidex, UV index moderate. Mainly cloudy this evening, 40% chance of showers continuing after midnight and risk of a thunderstorm, low of 19. Mix of sun and cloud tomorrow morning, 40% chance of showers, high of 26. Cloudy periods tomorrow evening, 30% chance of showers, low of 18. Cloudy Wednesday, 60% chance of showers, high of 26. For your long-range weather forecast, visit theranch100.com.
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6: Ranch weather. Showers this morning, ending in the afternoon, then cloudy, 40% chance of showers, risk of a thunderstorm, amounts of 10 to 15 millimeters, high of 25, feeling 31 with Humidex, UV index moderate. Mainly cloudy this evening, 40% chance of showers continuing after midnight and risk of a thunderstorm, low of 19. Mix of sun and cloud tomorrow morning, 40% chance of showers, high of 26. Cloudy periods tomorrow evening, 30% chance of showers, low of 18. Cloudy Wednesday, 60% chance of showers, high of 26. For your long-range weather forecast, visit theranch100.com.
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0: From the Ranch Newsroom, I'm Nick Powell. Wellington County OBP are investigating after a Fergus resident lost $50,000 in an online scam. It's reported the resident received communication from those claiming to be with a cryptocurrency exchange platform. Victim was told there was a security concern related to the victim's crypto wallet and accounts, who was told to complete various actions involving their accounts. Victim, having believed the issue solved, later noticed unauthorized crypto transactions who had lost $50,000. Victim contacted both police and the Canadian Anti-Fraud Center. Perth here on VON is teaming up with Trillium Mutual Insurance this fall for a four-part health education series all around cardiovascular wellness. Designed for those in Listowel and the surrounding area, the free initiative is all around empowering community members with actionable knowledge around heart health maintenance and prevention. The series will run Tuesday afternoon from September 15th to October 6th, taking place at Trillium Mutual. Each presentation starts at 1 p.m. Those attending will get more insight in heart health basics and warning signs, nutrition, physical health, and mental well-being. The Moorefield Drags is approaching, running once again with the Optimist Club of Moorefield. Taking place September 26th, this will mark the seventh year of the event, which has continued to grow every year, which last year had 400 entries. The Driscoll Family Farm is once again hosting, seeing plenty of sled racing, a kids' zone, beer gardens, and an entire day of entertainment. Tim Bates, helping organize for the Moorefield Drag, says they've got camping set up to allow those to come in on Friday and ways to make sure Saturday runs more smoother.
1: On Friday, new this year as well, we're going to have pre-registration and tech and a test and tune. So hopefully that speeds up our Saturday morning. We can get underway a little quicker this year.
0: The 7th annual Moorefield Drags on September 26th has the gates opening up at 6 a.m. The racing itself at around 10:30 a.m. The Tajba Centre Wellington is working towards advancing paid parking and parking enforcement in the area. For the better part of the summer, paid parking was removed after an issue was brought to the township, which caused in downtown Allura the paid parking system to go offline. Township staff have since been working on paid parking options to support an effective, consistent, and well-managed in-house service. Staff are taking necessary steps required to bring all parking enforcement services in-house, moving from an external service to a township model requiring careful preparation, including establishing procedures, staffing, training, and equipment. Any future decisions for paid parking will be brought to council for consideration. And Ontario Premier Doug Ford's unveiled a new sign showcasing Lake Ontario. Ford appeared in Winona, continuing to respond to Trump's recent attempts to change the name of Lake Ontario to Lake America. Ford saying he can call it whatever he wants, but the rest of the world will still call it Lake Ontario, adding he's received calls from U.S. governors who have always intended to call it Lake Ontario. Prime Minister Mark Carney also rejected the name change by the president, pointing to the lake's long history before Confederation of Canada and the Declaration of Independence of the United States. For these and other stories, visit our website at theranch100.com. Weather is next.
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0: Ranch weather, cloudy skies with a chance of showers throughout the morning, carrying later into the afternoon, around 10 to 15 millimeters of rainfall expected, high 25 degrees, feeling like 31 with the humidex. Partly cloudy skies later tonight, chance of showers, risk of thunderstorm with a low 19. Tomorrow, a mix of sun and cloud through the day, chance of showers, high 26, with partly cloudy skies Tuesday night, low 18. Cloudy skies with a chance of showers on Wednesday, high 26. It's currently 18 degrees in Listowel, 17 in Mitchell, and 18 in Palmerston. Find your full weather forecast online at theranch100.com.
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0: Checking sports, the Toronto Blue Jays complete the sweep to end their weekend with a 7-0 win over the Seattle Mariners. For the Detroit Tigers, they drop 6-1 to the LA Dodgers. New York Yankees run over the Boston Red Sox 16-1. Scottie Scheffler holds on to his title as the top golfer in the PGA Tour, closing out his weekend at 16-under, capturing the Tour Championship win. Victor Hovland finished second at 13-under, while Ryan Gerard finished third at 12-under. Week 13 closed out in the CFL with the Ottawa Redblacks still without a win. They are dropped 45-24 by the BC Lions. Lions have now won 5 in a row, improving to 6-5 on the year. Aaron Donald is back in the NFL. Donald has come out of retirement, returning with the LA Rams, who's agreed to a 1-year contract, making at least $20 million. 3-time NFL Defensive Player of the Year has 1 Super Bowl ring before he retired in 2023-24. And the GOHL preseason, the Listowel Cyclones grab another win, taking down the Arizona Centennials 7-1. Listowel has one more game in the preseason to host Upper College Canada on Thursday. And that is it, sports. I'm Nick Powell.
4: Whether you're planting, spraying, or harvesting, the forecast matters. 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With an elevator near you, here's today's outlook.
0: The heat cumulative over the last 7 days is at 125.2, bringing the total since the start of the year to 2,482.5. In Listowel, there has been 0.89 inches of accumulation of rainfall the last 24 hours, with winds at 1 mile west. In Fort Witch, there has been 0.90 inches of rainfall accumulation the past 24 hours. Winds are dead at zero. In Drayton, there has been 0.81 inches of accumulation of rainfall. Winds are at 6 miles per hour southeast. Well, in Mitchell, there has been 0.64 inches of accumulation of rainfall the last 24 hours. Winds are at 7 miles per hour south.
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6: TSX down 293 points to 36,541. The S&P 500 dipped 21 points to 7,709. The Dow Jones lost 14 points to 53,554. And the NASDAQ is down 143 points to 26,398. Crude down 15 cents to $83.38 a barrel. Gold dipped $50 to $4,613 an ounce, and the loonie trading at 72 cents U.S.
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17: What's going on, Ranch Country? Virgin Pal in studio with you here on a Monday, staring down the barrel of another week.
18: Yeah.
17: Looks like it's going to be a wet one today, too. We are expecting showers and thunderstorms.
18: Yeah, that's kind of the beat for the early start of the week. We're seeing a fair amount of showers today, even tomorrow, maybe even into Wednesday. But it does clear up after that. But hey, we can't always have pure sunny skies all the time.
17: Reach out to us here in studio if you do spot anything along your drive this morning. 226-622-7288. A big thank you to everyone who attended Music in the Fields, to all of the sponsors, of course, and to the great volunteers who helped make sure that that is an awesome festival. Had a couple of new features this year. Really, really cool, and the show was incredible. I was there Friday night.
18: Yeah.
17: Ran into a few Ranch Country listeners who I knew were camping for the weekend.
18: Right on.
17: So hopefully everybody had a good time. Bit of rain on the Saturday, but that's all right.
18: Hey, you know, sometimes that's just kind of the beat to get the full festival experience. If you party in the rain, you know you lived it right.
17: And if you were camping, you were probably fine anyway.
18: Yeah,
17: somewhere to go change,
18: coverage,
17: get dry, that sort of thing.
18: Yeah.
17: Listen, if you've ever been to Rock the Park, it rains every year.
18: Yeah, every single year.
17: I have literally stood there in a torrential downpour waiting for a band to come out. So if it's a good enough show, you will wait. It doesn't matter.
18: It's always worth it.
17: But again, a big thanks to everybody. Hopefully next year, even bigger and better. As far as contesting this week, we're going to do some tickets for the upcoming Moorfield Drags.
18: Yep.
17: We had Tim Bates in on Friday, who filled us in. And we're going to do a pair every single day for the next few weeks here.
18: Right on.
17: All right.
18: Absolutely.
17: So make sure that you are listening for your cue to call. As far as fall fairs, we've got the Fergus Fall Fair coming up. Mitchell Fair as well. I believe that's this weekend, actually. Details to come. Reach out to us now with birthday submissions, and let's get into our Brainbuster question. 226-622-7288 to reach us here. When it comes to fears, 1 in 20 of us are deathly afraid of this.
18: Oh, boy.
17: What is the answer we are looking for? Again, when it comes to fears, 1 in 20 of us are deathly afraid of this. What is it? Quick break. Madeline Merlot's coming up.
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0: Madeline Merlot here on 100.1 FM, and you're hanging with Burge and Pal. We got some time. We're going to go through a few of these answers. The Brainbuster question is up on our Facebook page if you want to head there. 1 in 20 of us apparently deathly afraid of this. Now, do the math.
1: Yeah.
0: It's not a very high number.
1: No, not at all.
0: So probably not going to be answers like spiders and snakes and heights. No.
1: Those are like the most common.
0: Vast majority of the population afraid of things like that. So not the answer that we're looking for. The wife. The wife's a good guess, though.
1: That's good.
0: Not being able to pay your mortgage.
1: Absolutely.
0: That's a great guess. I think it's more of a worry than a fear, but it's still a great guess. It is not the answer that we're looking for. Small spaces. So you're claustrophobic.
1: Oh, yeah. There we go.
0: Good guess. Not our answer. Birds. Birds is a great guess because we had a question similar a while ago, and the answer was birds.
1: I think there was like a really old like Maury Povich episode where someone was afraid of birds, and the worst thing possible, this dude just brings in like canary,
0: just let them loose
1: in the studio. Like, what are you doing?
0: We're gonna cure you, sir.
1: Here's a bunch of birds.
0: Oh my god!
1: I remember this crazy.
0: Clowns.
1: Oh, yes, absolutely.
0: That's a great guess.
1: That's a good one.
0: That's a great guess because, well, we do see it, you know, somewhat of a trope in movies and television shows to be afraid of clowns. I don't think a large portion of the population is actually afraid of clowns.
1: Absolutely not.
0: So it's got to be a small number like this, 1 in 20. Very good guess with clowns, not the answer that we're looking for. Just dying.
1: Oh, absolutely.
0: Fear of death. Human beings, fairly or unfairly, are born with the knowledge that we will die.
1: Yes.
0: That is a great guess. It is not the answer that we're looking for. Diarrhea? I'm afraid of it. That's a good guess.
1: All right.
0: Especially the explosive variety. a lot of problems come with diarrhea. good guess. Not the answer that we're looking for. 226-622-7288. Bats.
1: Oh, okay.
0: That's a great guess.
1: That's a really good one.
0: That is a great guess.
1: Yes.
0: Because, again, when you ask someone to name their top fears, bats might not usually be at the top of everybody's list. In fact, actually, I caught a bat in here not too long ago.
1: Last week, did you not?
0: Last week, I caught a bat. It was flying around, and someone, I won't name who, was going to kill it.
1: Absolutely not.
0: I said, not on my watch here,
1: no.
0: I grabbed a box, and I caught him.
1: Good man.
0: Let him outside.
1: You're a good man.
0: Thank you. I'm like, no, absolutely
1: not.
0: We're not doing that.
1: It's not like a little spider or something.
0: Balloons.
1: Ooh, that's a good
0: one. That's outside the box, too.
1: Yeah.
0: Now I'm curious. I want to look that up. Are there people who are afraid of balloons?
1: That's called globophobia.
0: It is?
1: I hate that I know that, but
0: holy
1: a fear
0: cow.
1: Of balloons is called globophobia.
0: Well then, I learned something today. Black cats.
1: Yo, what's wrong with black
0: That's
1: cats?
0: That's a great guess.
1: Black cats.
0: They're bad luck.
1: Yes, I know.
0: Dogs.
1: Okay.
0: Again, a smaller portion of the population is afraid of dogs. They probably have some sort of negative experience. Probably got bit as a kid
1: or something like that. Absolutely.
0: And they developed this phobia when it comes to dogs. So I get it. It's a good guess. It is not the answer that we're looking for. Losing one of your five senses.
1: Oh, damn.
0: That's Tim's answer. Tim thinking outside the box.
1: That's really good.
0: Stark contrast between that and diarrhea, which was his first answer.
1: Night and day right there.
0: Losing one of your five senses.
1: Wow.
0: Which one would be the worst to lose?
1: Oh, man. Unbelievable.
0: I don't know. I really don't know.
1: I think out of all of them,
0: that's a tough question.
1: Out of all of them, you have to choose. Losing your sense of smell is probably like the least worrisome.
0: Yeah, probably.
1: Because I mean, at that point, you got to use your better judgment.
0: Yeah, I think you're right. Yeah,
1: like I'd love to be able to. I like being able to see and hear and taste my food.
0: 100%. 100%.
1: Yeah.
0: Very good guess. Now you got me thinking here.
1: Yeah.
0: No, that is not the answer we're looking for. But it's a great
1: on a Monday.
0: Guess. Getting lost.
1: Oh, absolutely.
0: Getting lost.
1: Mm-hmm.
0: That's a great guess as well. Probably a larger portion of us are afraid of that when we're kids.
1: Yes.
0: And the older you get, the more you're like, I'm lost. I'll figure it out, I guess.
1: I got this. As a kid, when you're lost, your world is over.
0: It's an existential crisis.
1: Yes.
0: Yeah. Like, you're worried you're never going to see your family again.
1: Literally.
0: Sort of thing. Great guess with getting lost, not the answer, and it's not claustrophobia, John. We did get that one already. It's a great guess as well. We'll pick it up right after this. What do we have?
1: OPP just looking into a break and enter took place in Mount Forest. Someone's vehicle broken into and all kinds of tools and copper cable taken.
0: Okay, Nick Powell's got the details. Don't go anywhere.
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1: From the Ranch Newsroom, I'm Nick Powell. Police are looking into a break-and-enter which took place in Mount Forest. August 18th at around 9 a.m., Wellington County OPP responded to a report of a break-and-enter at a commercial property on Industrial Drive. In the overnight hours, one or more suspects broke into a vehicle, stealing several $1,000 worth of tools and copper cable. Investigation remains ongoing. Anyone with information is asked to contact police. Town of Hanover's new water tower on 7th Avenue is fully operational. The new tower is a key investment in Hanover's water infrastructure, helping ensure reliable service for residents and businesses for years to come. The facility will provide increased water storage capacity, improved system reliability, and more consistent water pressure. Further, the new tower will also provide enhanced fire protection across the community. Designed to support the town's growth, the new water tower will help meet the community's current and future water service needs while strengthening the overall resilience of the municipal water system. And the Township of Center Wellington is looking towards advancing paid parking and parking enforcement in the area. For the better part of the summer, paid parking was removed after an issue was brought to the township, causing in downtown Elora the paid parking system to go offline. Township staff have since been working on paid parking options to support an effective, consistent, and well-managed in-house service. Staff are taking the necessary steps to bring parking enforcement services in-house, moving from an external service to a township model requiring careful preparation, including establishing procedures, staffing, training, and equipment. For these and other stories, visit our website at theranch100.com. Weather is next.
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1: Ranch weather, cloudy skies with a chance of showers throughout the morning, carrying later into the afternoon. Around 10 to 15 millimeters of rainfall expected. High 25 degrees, feeling like 31 with the humidex. Partly cloudy skies later tonight. Chance of showers, risk of thunderstorm with a low 19. Tomorrow, a mix of sun and cloud through the day. Chance of showers, high 26, with partly cloudy skies Tuesday night, low 18. Cloudy skies with a chance of showers on Wednesday, high 26. It's currently 18 degrees in Listowel, 17 in Mitchell, and 18 in Palmerston. Find your full weather forecast online at theranch100.com.
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1: Checking sports, the Toronto Blue Jays sweep Seattle, blanking the Mariners 7-0. The Detroit Tigers can't close up with a win, who fall 6-1 to the LA Dodgers, and the New York Yankees rout Boston 16-1. Scottie Scheffler will head into the next PGA season, still as the top golfer, who has the Tour Championship win, ending his weekend at 16-under. Victor Hovland was a few strokes back at 13-under for second. Ryan Gerard ending at 12-under, finishing third. And the Ottawa Redblacks are still without a win on the year, closing at week 13 with a loss 45-24 by the BC Lions. The win by the Lions has now marked their fifth straight, who improved to 6-5 on the season. And that is a look at sports. I'm Nick Powell.
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0: Cine Alerts here on the Ranch. Let's see what we're working with now. So again, it is 5%. 1 in 20. 1 in 20 people deathly afraid of this. So it's got to be something that's not that common. Running out of beer. Yeah. That's something to be afraid of.
1: Yeah, man.
0: Public speaking.
1: Absolutely.
0: Very good guess. Yes. Actually, a little surprised it took us this long to get that. The fear of driving a car. That's a great guess.
1: That's huge.
0: That is a very good guess.
1: Absolutely.
0: And there are a lot of people who are. You know, the second they get in the car, they're nervous.
1: Yeah. And it's almost like a thought. Like, you know, someone in their 20s, 30s, and 40s that don't have a license or anything like that. And it's mostly probably boils down to their just fear of driving. I've never needed to drive.
0: Yeah, fear of driving is a very good guess. That's Wim's answer this morning. Wim, great guess. Not the answer we're looking for. Again, how did it take us this long to get this? A fear of needles.
1: Oh, absolutely.
0: A fear of needles.
1: Yes.
0: I don't have a fear of needles. Obviously, I don't enjoy that.
1: Yeah, I mean, but at the same time, that's the difference, right?
0: I know people who will faint. The second that the needle comes out, or like they see blood, they're like, oh, here we go.
1: Out they go. Yeah. Anyone that looks forward to getting their shots, like, you're just weird. But
0: needles is a great guess. That is not the answer we're looking for, but very, very good. Ghosts is also a good guess.
1: That's a good one.
0: Because again, when you tell someone your biggest fear is ghosts, you're going to get one of two reactions.
1: Absolutely.
0: Either, oh man, me too. Or are you insane? Social phobia.
1: Okay.
0: So you don't like large crowds.
1: Yeah, okay.
0: That's a great guess. That's John Erskine's answer.
1: Nice.
0: John, now we're thinking here. Again, with it only being 5% of us, it's got to be something strange. So I'll give you a hint. The answer is not heights.
1: No.
0: Right? The answer is not heights. But that is a component to this.
1: Yes.
0: That is a component to this. There are many reasons why someone could be afraid of this. But heights, I would assume, is part of it. But only a small part of it. And that's why I can't give it to you for saying heights. Because it's not the answer we're looking for. 226-622-7288. Something to do with heights, or at least something that goes high up. Okay, give it some thought. We'll pick it up right after Braden King here.

0: Good morning, The Ranch.
1: Good morning, Brandon.
0: Well, if it isn't our good buddy Fraser, how are you?
1: I'm doing good. How are you guys?
0: Very good, thank you. Fraser, what do you think our answer is?
1: Your fear of ladders.
0: Fear of ladders.
2: Ooh, that's a good one, yeah.
0: That is a good guess. Well,
1: yeah.
0: I mean, you could be afraid of a ladder for a few reasons. Absolutely. They are bad luck, right?
2: Yes, they are.
0: You walk under an extended ladder, that's bad luck.
2: Mm-hmm.
0: Great guess. Not the answer we're looking for, Fraser.
1: Oh, it's not.
0: It is not, okay. My friend. So I'll give you another hint, okay?
1: Thought it was.
0: So I told you that heights played a small part in this.
1: Yeah.
0: Played a small part in their fear of this. So does claustrophobia. So tight spaces and heights. Combine the two.
1: Don't got it.
0: Give it some thought, my friend. We'll talk to you soon.
1: Okay.
0: All right, Fraser. Bye-bye. Okay, so now we know heights is playing a role here. Claustrophobia could be playing a role here.
2: Yeah.
0: There are a few different reasons why you could be deathly afraid of this, and 5% of the population are. 226-622-7288. Good morning, The Ranch.
3: Good morning.
0: Hello, how are you?
3: I'm good, how are you?
0: Very good, thank you. Who do we have here?
3: Crystal.
0: Crystal.
2: All right.
0: Crystal Williamson.
3: Hey, yeah.
0: Good stuff.
2: What are you doing up this early?
3: I have no idea.
0: Well, we're glad you are.
2: Yeah, damn right.
0: Come on, Nicole. Don't talk her into going back to bed.
3: And I don't even have to work today.
0: Nice.
2: Oh, wow. Look at you.
0: Hey, you know what? Those are, even though we want to sleep in on our days off, you'll actually be more grateful that you got the entire day, especially on a day off.
2: Yes.
3: Yes.
0: Soak it up.
3: Yes.
0: Not to mention the fact that whenever I get up really early on a day where I know I don't have to, that means there's a nap coming.
2: Damn right.
3: Oh, love nap.
0: Is there anything like a Sunday nap? Oh my goodness. Man. Fall asleep in a sunbeam on a Sunday afternoon. It's the best. Crystal, what are you thinking this morning?
3: The elevator.
0: Oh, she nailed it.
2: Wow.
0: I didn't even have to give another hint.
2: All right.
0: That's amazing. Crystal, that is exactly what we're looking for. So like I said, heights is probably just a small component as to why they're afraid of the elevator. Could be tight spaces.
2: Yeah.
0: Like if the elevator gets stuck on a floor and they're trapped inside it, that could be what's really freaking them out. Or, of course, just human logic. This thing could fail.
2: Yeah, fail. And just down
0: and
2: you
0: just
2: go.
0: And just plummet to the ground and I die. So there's lots of different reasons as to why you could be afraid of riding the elevator, but 5% of us will not do it. Deathly afraid of the elevator. So very well done. I think you're the only person with the answer. Pretty
3: well,
0: crazy.
3: Well, I thought at first enclosed spaces.
0: Yep.
3: And then as soon as you said heights, I'm like, the elevator.
2: Nice. Jeez, there we go.
0: Good. Goodness gracious.
2: Put the brain together. There we go.
0: Very well done. I have a feeling our list is not going to be very long this morning, but you will be at the top of it, Crystal. So thank you.
3: Thank you.
0: You're very welcome. Have a great day. We'll talk to you soon.
3: Thanks. You guys too.
0: Okay. Bye-bye. Bye, Crystal. Impressive. Crystal nailed it.
2: Harrison Home Hardware's own Crystal Williamson. Let's go.
0: Yes, elevator is the answer we were looking for. So now you understand heights. I can't give it to you there.
2: No.
0: Again, heights could be a component as to why they're afraid of the elevator, but the elevator is its own thing.
2: Yeah, man. Hey,
0: 5% of us.
2: Huge shout out to my boy. We'll call him the Flowmaster, as you know. He's listening in from Toronto. He should be working, but he's listening to us. He got it right, too.
0: The Flowmaster. Oh, my goodness. Okay. Well, we will take a quick break here. Nick Powell is going to get us into our 7 a.m. news. Thanks so much for sending your answers in. Elevator, that's what we were looking for.
4: 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Help wanted. Your next job could be here. 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

0: What do you see from Doc Walker on 100.1 FM? Let's get into it here. Nick Powell giving me the okay. You can find his full news stories up on our website, theranch100.com. Like we told you earlier, the showers are expected this afternoon. We could see a thunderstorm as well, as much as 15 to 25 millimeters they're calling for. Our high is 25 degrees today. As far as what Nick has for you in our news, a 7th Avenue water tower is operational now in Hanover. Nick's got the details.
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2: From the Ranch Newsroom, I'm Nick Powell. Police are looking into a break and enter which took place in Mount Forest. On August 18th at around 9 a.m., Wellington County OPP responded to a report of a break and enter at a commercial property on Industrial Drive. The overnight hours, one or more suspects broke into a vehicle, stealing several $1,000s worth of tools and copper cable. Investigation's ongoing. Anyone with information is asked to contact police. Perth Huron VON is teaming up with Trillium Mutual Insurance for a four-part educational series all around cardiovascular wellness taking place next month. Designed for those in Listowel and the surrounding area, the initiative is free to attend, all around empowering community members with actionable knowledge around heart health, maintenance, and prevention. The series will run on Tuesday afternoons from September 15th to October 6th, with each presentation taking place at Trillium Mutual. Those attending will get more information in heart health basics and warning signs, nutrition, mental well-being, and physical health. The Moorfield Drags is approaching, running once again with the Optimist Club of Moorfield. Taking place September 26th, this will mark the 7th year of the event, which has continued to grow every year, which last year had over 400 entries. The Driscoll Family Farm is once again hosting, seeing plenty of sled racing, a kids zone, beer gardens, and an entire day of entertainment. Tim Bates, helping organize for the Moorfield Drags, says they've got camping set up to allow those to come in on Friday, as well as ways to make sure Saturday can run more smoother.
3: On Friday, new this year as well, we're going to have pre-registration and tech and a test and tune. So hopefully that speeds up our Saturday morning. We can get underway a little quicker this year.
2: The 7th Annual Moorfield Drags on September 26th has the gates opening up at 6 a.m., the racing itself at around 10:30 a.m. Town of Hanover's new water tower on 7th Avenue is fully operational. The new tower is a key investment in Hanover's water infrastructure, helping ensure reliable service for residents and businesses for years to come. The facility will provide increased water storage capacity, improved system reliability, and more consistent water pressure. Further, the new tower will also provide enhanced fire protection across the community, designed to support the town's growth. The new water tower will help meet the community's current and future water service needs while strengthening the overall resilience of the municipal water system. And Ontario Premier Doug Ford's unveiled a new sign showcasing Lake Ontario. Ford appeared in Winona, continuing to respond to Trump's recent attempts to change the name of Lake Ontario to Lake America. Ford saying he can call it whatever he wants, but the rest of the world will still call it Lake Ontario, adding he's received calls from U.S. governors who have always intended to call it Lake Ontario. Prime Minister Mark Carney also rejected the name change by the president, pointing to the lake's long history, long before the Confederation of Canada and Declaration of Independence of the United States. For these and other stories, visit our website at theranch100.com. Weather is next.
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2: Right, weather, cloudy skies with a chance of showers throughout the morning, carrying later into the afternoon, around 10 to 15 millimeters of rainfall expected, high 25 degrees, feeling like 31 with the humidex. Partly cloudy skies later tonight, chance of showers, risk of thunderstorm with a low 19. Tomorrow, a mix of sun and cloud through the day, chance of showers, high 26, with partly cloudy skies Tuesday night, low 18. Cloudy skies with a chance of showers on Wednesday, high 26. It's currently 18 degrees in Listowel, 17 in Mitchell, and 18 in Palmerston. Find your full weather forecast online at theranch100.com.
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6: 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Seaforth, September 18th through the 20th. 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
2: Checking sports, the Toronto Blue Jays complete the sweep to end their weekend with a 7-0 win over the Seattle Mariners. For the Detroit Tigers, they drop 6-1 to the LA Dodgers. The New York Yankees run over the Boston Red Sox 16-1. Scottie Scheffler holds on to his title as the top golfer in the PGA Tour, closing out his weekend at 16-under, capturing the Tour Championship win. Victor Hovland finished second at 13-under, while Ryan Gerard finished third at 12-under. Week 13 closed out in the CFL with the Ottawa Redblacks still without a win. They are dropped 45-24 by the BC Lions. The Lions have now won 5 in a row, improving to 6-5 on the year. Aaron Donald is back in the NFL. Donald has come out of retirement, returning with the LA Rams, who's agreed to a 1-year contract, making at least $20 million. Three-time NFL Defensive Player of the Year has one Super Bowl ring before he retired in 2023-24. And the GOHL preseason, the Listowel Cyclones grab another win, taking down the Arizona Centennials 7-1. Listowel has one more game in the preseason to host Upper College Canada on Thursday. And that is it for sports. I'm Nick Powell.
0: Brandon here from 100.1 The Ranch. 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

0: Sam Hicks on the ranch, 712, and working on our list of Brainbuster champions here. Going to have more than I thought, actually, but the answer was elevator, if you're just joining us now. Quite a few people thought it was flying, which I understand. We even got hot air balloon a couple of times, but elevator is what we were looking for. Another question coming up tomorrow morning. We do have some more field drag tickets, and we are going to be giving you a chance to take home a pair later on this morning, so make sure you've got your phone ready and reach out to us now with any sort of birthday submissions. We're expecting quite a bit of rain today, 15 to 25 millimeters, and thunderstorms beginning this afternoon. Robin Adelini on the ranch.
1: I guess you could still be naive at 28 and think you could fall in love with the first out on the first date.

0: Welcome back, Ranch Country 719. Got our list of Brainbuster champs mm-hmm. here. We've got a first-timer as well.
1: Yeah, right on.
0: So, Crystal, great job. Yep. Good to hear from you. Crystal had the answer this morning, and Tristone is also on our list.
1: Nice.
0: Wayne Schuin, a Brainbuster champion. Doug Callum had the answer as well.
1: All right.
0: And your boy, Mike Moore, he's on our list too.
1: Let's go.
0: John Erskine had the answer this morning. Great job, John. Mm-hmm. Kim is a Brainbuster champion. That's Kim Fisher.
1: Nice.
0: Ron had the answer this morning. Great job, Ron. And Isaac is also on our list. Donna is a Brainbuster mm-hmm. champion this morning. Sandra and Gary, they figured it out. Very well done. And Lynn also had the answer this morning. Last but not least, Mike, who is a first-timer here.
1: Awesome. Had a lot of comments here on Facebook this morning. I think it was near about 30 comments of guesses. But only one champion.
0: Woohoo!
1: Rebecca Wilson-McCracken, the lone winner on Facebook.
0: Figured it out.
1: Yeah.
0: Elevator, that's what we were looking for. Apparently, 5% of us are deathly afraid of elevators. So, we're going to dive into our morning laugh here, and it's coming from one of our favorites, Mr. Dusty Slay.
1: All right.
0: Here's Dusty on credit scores. Ugh.
2: I don't know where my credit score's at these days. I don't know a lot about credit scores, you know. I've been seeing a lot of commercials for checking your credit score. These commercials act like you can fix all your problems by just checking your credit score. They don't give you no other instructions, you know. They just want you to check it. 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Well, you better check that credit score. But it's like, if you check it and it's bad, it's still bad. Like, checking don't help. Like, I'd like to see this play out in a bank somewhere, right? Like some guy comes in to get a loan and the banker's there and he's like, well, Jim, your credit score's terrible. But I see here that you've been checking it a lot. We appreciate that. So, here's a house.
0: Here's a house. I knew where he was going with it the second he set up the punchline, yeah. But it's still great.
1: That's phenomenal.
0: Amazing. Dusty Slay never fails. Traffic and weather is on the way, so is Kira Isabella.
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9: Hi, this is Little Big Town.
10: Isn't it time to find out about traffic and weather yet?
11: Ranch traffic, cloudy skies this morning. Slight chance of showers with risk of thunderstorm. Around 15 to 25 millimeters of rainfall expected. High 25 degrees, feeling 30. Humidex. Roads are fair and wet with clear visibility. Work continues on Summerhill Road near Beechwood Line to northwest of Manly Line. All properties must be accessed from Beechwood Line's intersection. There is no access from the east end. Work is expected to wrap up at the end of the week.
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0: Kira Isabella here on the ranch, 727. Mm-hmm. Just a bit time to get into our news, but now that we've wrapped Music in the Fields and the Hayloft Music Festival, we're looking forward to Tailgate Music Festival coming up September 25th and 26th in beautiful Mitchell, Ontario.
1: Oh yeah, and of course, very similar to the Hayloft, we've got two nights here, Rock Night, Country Night. I know for Country Night, James Barker Band's going to be down there, Prairie States. Just an amazing weekend as always to look forward to.
0: Single day tickets are available, so our weekend passes, your Friday night show starting at $59.99, Saturday $69.99, or both days for $109.99.
1: Right on.
0: Get those tickets now by heading to tailgatemusicfestival.com and clicking on the tab. As Nick Powell said, we are going to be welcoming the Prairie States and James Barker Band, but they will be joined by some fantastic supporting acts on the Saturday night, like Mitch Zorn and Haley McNeil. Mm-hmm. Then on the Friday night, it's a rock night. So the Feral Minx will be there, the Dave Ward Band, Small Town Strip Club, and your headliners, the Trues, as well as some other fantastic artists. Again, get those tickets now while you can by heading to tailgatemusicfestival.com, and hopefully we will see you that weekend. In the meantime, let's get back to the ranch country. George Canyon, My Name on 100.1 FM.

0: Okay, let's get into it, Nick Pal. It is 7:32. What do we have?
1: Oh, scams are about. Even if you're someone that does dabble in cryptocurrency, you still need to be careful. Someone lost 50 grand recently in Fergus falling for one of these.
0: Goodness gracious. Okay. Nick's got the details for us. You can always find his full news stories on our website, theranch100.com. When we come back, we'll have your good news file brought to you by Van Allen Insurance.
2: From the Ranch Newsroom, I'm Nick Pal. Wellington County OPP are investigating after a Fergus resident lost $50,000 in an online scam. It was reported the resident received communication from those claiming to be with a cryptocurrency exchange platform. The victim was told there was a security concern related to the victim's crypto wallet and accounts, who were told to complete various actions involving their accounts. The victim, having believed the issue solved, later noticed unauthorized crypto transactions who had lost $50,000. Perth Huron VON is teaming up with Trillium Mutual Insurance this fall for a four-part health education series all around cardiovascular wellness. Designed for those in Listowel and the surrounding area, the free initiative is all around empowering community members with actionable knowledge around heart health maintenance and prevention. The series will run Tuesday afternoon from September 15th to October 6th, taking place at Trillium Mutual. Each presentation starts at 1 p.m. Those attending will get more insight in heart health basics and warning signs, nutrition, physical health, and mental well-being. The Township of Center Wellington is working towards advancing paid parking and parking enforcement in the area. For the better part of the summer, paid parking was removed after an issue was brought to the township causing in downtown Elora the paid parking system to go offline. Township staff have since been working on paid parking options to support an effective, consistent, and well-managed in-house service. Staff are taking necessary steps required to bring all parking enforcement services in-house, moving from an external service to a township model requiring careful preparation, including establishing procedures, staffing, training, and equipment. For these and other stories, visit our website at theranch100.com. Weather is next.
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2: Ranch weather, cloudy skies with a chance of showers throughout the morning, carrying later into the afternoon. Around 10 to 15 millimeters of rainfall expected, high 25 degrees, feeling like 31 with the humidex. Partly cloudy skies later tonight, chance of showers, risk of thunderstorm with a low 19. Tomorrow, a mix of sun and cloud through the day, chance of showers, high 26 with partly cloudy skies Tuesday night, low 18. Cloudy skies with a chance of showers on Wednesday, high 26. It's currently 18 degrees in Listowel, 17 in Mitchell, and 18 in Palmerston. Find your full weather forecast online at theranch100.com.
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2: 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The Detroit Tigers can't close up with a win, who fall 6-1 to the LA Dodgers, and the New York Yankees rout Boston 16-1. Scottie Scheffler will head into the next PGA season, still as the top golfer, who has the Tour Championship win, ending his weekend at 16-under. Victor Hovland was a few strokes back at 13-under for second. Ryan Gerard ending at 12-under, finishing third. And the Ottawa Redblacks are still without a win on the year, closing at Week 13 with a loss 45-24 by the BC Lions. Win by the Lions has now marked their fifth straight, who improved to 6-5 on the season. And that is a look at sports. I'm Nick Powell.
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8: 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The Dave Mounsey Memorial Fund recently shared their lineups for their 14th season of Dancing with the Stars of 911. The event features eight incredible couples paired up to dance their hearts out to raise money for defibrillators and a remembrance and honoring of Corporal Ainsworth Dyer. The eight couples include Avery and Julia of Huron County and Guelph Wellington Paramedics, Shara and Byron of the London Fire Department, Sarah and Spencer of the West Region OPP, Bailey and Dove of the Middlesex London Paramedic Services, Justine and Will of the OPP and 31st Canadian Brigade, as well as Alexandra and JP of London Police Services, Jordan and Chad of the South Bruce OPP and North Huron Fire, and Maya and Hector of MCS Prevost. If you want all the details on the upcoming Dancing with the Stars event set for October 24th, you can find the Dave Mounsey Memorial Fund on Facebook. This has been your Good News File.
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0: Chris Cummings here on 100.1 FM. Weather not great out there. We just went off for a second, but we are on our secondary signal here, so might be broadcasting at a slightly reduced power signal. If you're not picking us up right now, you can always stream us on the iHeartRadio app. We'll keep you posted with what's going on out there. The showers that we're seeing, we are going to see throughout most of the day. Even a thunderstorm expected this afternoon, 15 to 25 millimeters between now and this evening. Our high is 25 degrees, going to feel closer to 30 with the Humidex. So one of those wet, muggy days. Just reach out to us with your news and traffic tips. In the meantime, we'll be back right after this with Sean Austin and Bobby Wills.
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7: Hi, this is Trace Atkins. Isn't it time to find out about traffic and weather yet?
8: Ranch traffic, cloudy skies this morning, slight chance of showers with risk of thunderstorm, around 15 to 25 millimeters of rainfall expected, high 25 degrees, feeling 30 with the humidex. Roads are bare and wet with clear visibility. Work continues on Summerhill Road near Beechwood Line to northwest of Manly Line. All properties must be accessed from Beechwood Line's intersection. There is no access from the east end. Work is expected to wrap up at the end of the week.
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0: On Friday, new this year as well, we're going to have pre-registration and tech and a test and tune. So hopefully that speeds up our Saturday morning. We can get underway a little quicker this year.
1: The 7th annual Moorfield Drags on September 26th has the gates opening up at 6 a.m. The racing itself at around 10:30 a.m. The Tajba Center Wellington is working towards advancing paid parking and parking enforcement in the area. For the better part of the summer, paid parking was removed after an issue was brought to the township, which caused in downtown Elora the paid parking system to go offline. Township staff have since been working on paid parking options to support an effective, consistent, and well-managed in-house service. Staff are taking necessary steps required to bring all parking enforcement services in-house, moving from an external service to a township model requiring careful preparation, including establishing procedures, staffing, training, and equipment. Any future decisions for paid parking will be brought to council for consideration. And Ontario Premier Doug Ford's unveiled a new sign showcasing Lake Ontario. Ford appeared in Winona, continuing to respond to Trump's recent attempts to change the name of Lake Ontario to Lake America. Ford saying he can call it whatever he wants, but the rest of the world will still call it Lake Ontario, adding he's received calls from U.S. governors who have always intended to call it Lake Ontario. Prime Minister Mark Carney also rejected the name change by the president, pointing to the lake's long history before Confederation of Canada and the Declaration of Independence of the United States. For these and other stories, visit our website at thebranch100.com. Weather is next.
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1: Ranch weather, cloudy skies with showers throughout the morning. Risk of thunderstorm, around 15 to 25 millimeters of rainfall expected. High 25, feeling like 30 with the Humidex. Mainly cloudy skies later tonight with a low 20 overnight. Tomorrow, a mix of sun and cloud through the day. Chance of showers, risk of thunderstorm. High 28, feeling like 36, with partly cloudy skies and a chance of showers Tuesday night. Low 18. Cloudy skies with a chance of showers on Wednesday. High 26. Find your full weather forecast online at theranch100.com.
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1: Chucking sports, the Toronto Blue Jays complete the sweep to end their weekend with a 7-0 win over the Seattle Mariners. For the Detroit Tigers, they drop 6-1 to the LA Dodgers. The New York Yankees run over the Boston Red Sox 16-1. Scottie Scheffler holds on to his title as the top golfer in the PGA Tour, closing out his weekend at 16-under, capturing the Tour Championship win. Victor Hovland finished second at 13-under, while Ryan Gerard finished third at 12-under. Week 13 closed out in the CFL with the Ottawa Redblacks still without a win. They are dropped 45-24 by the BC Lions. The Lions have now won 5 in a row, improving to 6-5 on the year. Aaron Donald is back in the NFL. Donald has come out of retirement, returning with the LA Rams, who's agreed to a 1-year contract, making at least $20 million. The 3-time NFL Defensive Player of the Year has one Super Bowl ring before he retired in 2023-24. And the GOHL preseason, the Listowel Cyclones grab another win, taking down the Ayr Centennial 7-1. Listowel has one more game in the preseason, who host Upper College Canada on Thursday. And that is it, sports. I'm Nick Powell.
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Just up here on 100.1 FM, 811. Got to get some birthdays going in Ranch Country. And if you have a submission, now is the time. Reach out to us, 226-622-7288. We're going to give you a cue to text at some point here this morning if you want to take home two tickets to the Moorfield Drags. In the meantime, though, let's get back into the Ranch Country. Jess Moskaluk, Heartbreaker, here on 100.1 FM.

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1: 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Get us your submissions at any time. Nick Powell will handle our locals. Mm-hmm. Let's dive in, see who else is celebrating a birthday. Jeff Hardy, he is turning 49 years old, WWE superstar, him and his brother Matt, the high-flying Daredevils when I was a youngster. Next, Chris Tucker, turning 55 years old today. Of course, Detective James Carter in the Rush Hour movies. They made three of them. They need to make number four.
2: Damn right they do.
1: Hurry up and get on that. Next, a very happy birthday going out to Gina Shock, the drummer for the Go-Go's, one of the most underrated all-girl groups of all time. We got the Beat Vacation, Our Lips Are Sealed, and many more. A very happy birthday going out to Richard Gere, turning 77 years old today. Gave us movies like Pretty Woman and An Officer and a Gentleman. Finally, a very happy birthday going out to one of the all-time greats, Van Morrison.
2: Right on.
1: Gave us Wild Night, Brown Eyed Girl, and Gloria. Very happy birthday. Who do we have as far as locals go? I think a good friend of ours.
2: Yeah, and it might be the only one here this morning. A big happy birthday to our good buddy, Justin Sage. Of course, he's been a loyal listener for us, friends, family, us here on the ranch, and of course, everybody at John Wilson Electric. Want to wish Mr. Sage a big old happy birthday.
1: Sure, he's hoping for a big Jay's win for his birthday. Thanks so much for being a good friend of the show, Justin. We wish you a happy birthday from all of us here at the ranch. Traffic and weather is coming up right after this.
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13: Isn't it time to find out about the traffic and weather yet?
2: Ranch traffic, cloudy skies this morning, slight chance of showers with risk of thunderstorm, around 50 to 25 millimeters of rainfall expected, high 25 degrees, feeling 30, humidex. Roads are bare and wet with clear visibility. Work continues on Summerhill Road near Beechwood Line to northwest of Manly Line. All properties must be accessed from Beechwood Line's intersection. There is no access from the east end. Work is expected to wrap up at the end of the week.
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0: 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Birch and Powell here with you. It's 8:25, just about time to dive into our news, but we are aware there are quite a few outages out there. In fact, more than 3,500 customers are without power across Perth County here. That's everywhere from Molesworth to Listowel down to Milverton and everywhere else in between.
1: Yeah, that's, I mean, we all kind of got that little jolt there about an hour ago, and looks like crews are getting out there, kind of determining what happens. We're looking at 10:15 here this morning is the estimated restoration time here.
0: That's what they're calling for at the moment. Of course, we will keep you posted. Reach out to us if your power does get restored before then. And in the meantime, we'll get you back into the ranch country. Of course, you can always stream us on the iHeartRadio app if your radio is not cooperating. Sally Burrows, put it on me.

0: All right, welcome back, Ranch Country. Just remember, you can always reach out to us as well if you have any questions about restoration times. We're happy to fill you in. Absolutely. However we can. Let's get into our news, Mr. Powell. What do we have?
1: Well, one more time here this morning. Big win for the Jays. Huge sweep over the Mariners. So, who knows? Maybe the birthday boy might be right after all.
0: I told you from the beginning. I hope he is. I don't want to make it seem like I am rooting against the Jays. I didn't see it. I didn't share his optimism. But perhaps, like you said, I'm proved wrong in the end.
1: Listen, this is a big week. I know they got, pretty sure it's Cleveland up next.
0: I would be happy to be wrong. Yes, let's say absolutely. I'd be happy to be wrong.
1: As far as the local news headlines here, Center Wellington, they are continuing to look at this more paid parking situation. I mean, they've been without it all summer, and they're just trying to find a way to respond to it.
0: Okay, Nick has the details for us. Still to come, a cue to text if you want to take home tickets for the Moorfield Drags.
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1: From the Ranch Newsroom, I'm Nick Powell. Over 3,500 customers across North Perth and surrounding area are without power this morning. A jolt hit the area at around 7:30 this morning with Hydro One crews being dispatched. The cause is still being determined. Power is expected to be restored by 10:15 a.m. Police are looking into a break-and-enter which took place in Mount Forest. On August 18th at around 9 a.m., Wellington County OPP responded to a report of a break-and-enter at a commercial property on Industrial Drive. In the overnight hours, one or more suspects broke into a vehicle, stealing several $1,000 worth of tools and copper cable. Investigation remains ongoing. Anyone with information is asked to contact police. And the Township of Center Wellington is looking towards advancing paid parking and parking enforcement in the area. For the better part of the summer, paid parking was removed after an issue was brought to the township, causing in downtown Elora the paid parking system to go offline. Township staff have since been working on paid parking options to support an effective, consistent, and well-managed in-house service. Staff are taking the necessary steps to bring parking enforcement services in-house, moving from an external service to a township model requiring careful preparation, including establishing procedures, staffing, training, and equipment. For these and other stories, visit our website at theranch100.com. Weather is next.
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1: Ranch weather, cloudy skies with showers throughout the morning, risk of thunderstorm, around 15 to 25 millimeters of rainfall expected, high 25, feeling like 30 with the humidex. Mainly cloudy skies later tonight with a low 20 overnight. Tomorrow, a mix of sun and cloud throughout the day, chance of showers, risk of thunderstorm, high 28, feeling like 36, with partly cloudy skies and a chance of showers Tuesday night, low 18. Cloudy skies with a chance of showers on Wednesday, high 26. Find your full weather forecast online at theranch100.com.
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1: Checking sports, the Toronto Blue Jays sweep Seattle, blanking the Mariners 7-0. The Detroit Tigers can't close up with a win, who fall 6-1 to the LA Dodgers, and the New York Yankees rout Boston 16-1. Scottie Scheffler will head into the next PGA season, still as the top golfer, who has the Tour Championship win, ending his weekend at 16-under. Victor Hovland was a few strokes back at 13-under for second, Ryan Gerard ending at 12-under, finishing third. And the Ottawa Redblacks are still without a win on the year, closing at Week 13 with a loss 45-24 by the BC Lions. Win by the Lions has now marked their fifth straight, who improved to 6-5 on the season. And that is a look at sports. I'm Nick Powell.
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It is 8:40. And if you want to head to the Moorfield Drags, then we need a text from you right now. Shoot us that to 226-622-7288. Include your first and last name and drags in the text message. Make sure you're following Moorfield Drags on social media, as they have posted their schedule there. A big thanks again to Tim Bates for coming in to fill us in. We've got lots of different classes here: trail improved, modified, trail stock, vintage, and the kids, of course. It's going to be a lot of fun. But again, you can save yourself the dough now and shoot us a text. First and last name and drags. Good luck. Coming up right after this, we're going to be catching up with a very special guest. Brianna will be with us for a chat about the Humane Society and what they've got going on. For now, Chad Bradley on the ranch. Sweet.

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1: This is Ranch Country, 100.1 FM. And towards the end of the month, we usually get a chance to catch up with our friends at the Stratford-Perth Kitchener-Waterloo Humane Society. We're joined on the line now by Brianna Langan. Brianna, thank you so much for taking the time again. How are you doing?
2: Thank you, Brandon, for having me. I'm doing great. Soaking up the end of the summer here.
1: Oh, I know. Yeah, soaking up the last bit of it. Wouldn't be able to tell it's still summer looking out there right now, but that's okay. We're hoping we have great weather for a couple of events you have coming up. So let's start with your golf tournament. It has a really great name, by the way.
2: Yes. So it's called our Howl in One Golf Invitational Tournament. So this is coming up Wednesday, September 23rd at Badlands Golf Company in Waterloo. It's a really enjoyable fundraiser. It's a nice, casual course. There's also some prize holes for a hole-in-one, longest nice. Putt. So lots of fun stuff going on there. And you can sign up for your tee time on our website now.
1: Perfect. Okay. When does registration close for that, Brianna?
2: Registration closes the day before or until we run out of tee times. Last year, the event did sell out in advance. There's only select tee times available starting at 5 p.m., so make sure you sign up for your tee time as soon as you can.
1: Yeah, absolutely. If you want to be part of it, act quickly. Let's chat about Dash and Splash. Can you fill us in on this as well, Brianna?
2: Of course. So Dash and Splash is one of our biggest fundraising events every year. It's coming up Sunday, September 13th at the Kiwanis Park Pool in Kitchener. And this is our big dog pool party. We have hundreds of dogs come out to enjoy the pool together, off leash, just having fun. The tickets are $20 and they are available now, but you can also sign up to fundraise your way into the event. And when you fundraise, again, just raise $20 to get your admission covered. But the more you fundraise, you get eligible for some fun prize draws. We have some prizes worth over $5,000 in total.
1: Oh,
2: some really fun perks for fundraisers too. So lots of benefits to fundraising for this one.
1: That is so cool. Dash and Splash. I mean, you pretty much described my dream there. Just swimming in a pool with dogs. It sounds amazing.
2: I know. I'm so excited to go.
1: I will definitely be there for that one. Now, how about the fall programs? Registration open for that now, right?
2: That's right. So registration for our fall programs just opened last week. We have lots of offerings for children aged 5 through 16 between both of our centers in Stratford and Kitchener. Particularly in Stratford here, we have some fun PD day programs coming up for ages 6 to 12 that are available to sign up for now.
1: Okay, perfect. And any information folks want can be found on your social media or website, right, Brianna?
2: That's right. You can check out the information for each of the programs on social media or website.
1: Okay. Well, we've got one more great program we want to touch on, the Dog Days of Summer.
2: Yes, this is a super fun fundraising campaign we have going on until the end of September. There are some lovely patios from Stratford participating and offering exclusive featured food or drink items where the proceeds help animals in need through our community. 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And plus, with every purchase, you get to collect a stamp for your chance to win a barbecue from TA Appliances. Brand new Boyle King barbecue. It looks awesome.
1: Amazing. I mean, you guys are absolutely crushing it there at the Humane Society. Look at all these events, Ranch Country. Again, don't forget, registration now open for the fall programs, the Dog Days of Summer, the Dash and Splash coming up September 13th, and the Howl-in-One Golf Tournament. No shortage of ways for you to show your support. And I guess the big one, the one we always save for last, adopting a pet, would certainly support the Humane Society. And today we want to highlight Plum. Can you tell us a little bit about Plum, Brianna?
2: Absolutely. Plum is a sweet little female cat who is just over 1 year old. She is black and orange with these cute little green eyes. But she's been in our care since June now, still looking for her forever home. She is really affectionate and a little bit shy, but with most cats, with just a little bit of time, she really opens up and is a great companion. So you can call to arrange a meeting with her at our Stratford Perth Animal Center. She's in foster care right now, so you just need to call ahead to meet her or learn more about her on our website.
1: Wonderful. Okay. Again, if there's someone out there who's looking to add another forever member to their family, inquire about Plum today. And we look forward to getting you back on again in a month's time, Brianna. You've always got some great stuff to fill us in on. Thank you so much for doing this.
2: Thanks for having me, Brianna, as always.
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9: Isn't it time to find out about traffic and weather yet?
10: Ranch traffic, cloudy skies with showers throughout the morning. Risk of thunderstorm, around 15 to 25 millimeters of rainfall expected. Roads are bare and wet with clear visibility. Work continues on Summerhill Road. Near Beechwood Line to northwest of Manly Line, all properties must be accessed from Beechwood Line's intersection. There is no access from the east end. Work is expected to wrap up at the end of the week.
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1: From the Ranch Newsroom, I'm Nick Powell. Wellington County OPP are investigating after a Fergus resident lost $50,000 in an online scam. It was reported the resident received communication from those claiming to be with a cryptocurrency exchange platform. The victim was told there was a security concern related to the victim's crypto wallet, and accounts were told to complete various actions involving their accounts. The victim, having believed the issue solved, later noticed unauthorized crypto transactions who had lost $50,000. Perth here on VON is teaming up with Trulia Mutual Insurance this fall for a four-part health education series all around cardiovascular wellness. Designed for those in Listowel and the surrounding area, the free initiative is all around empowering community members with actionable knowledge around heart health maintenance and prevention. The series will run Tuesday afternoon from September 15th to October 6th, taking place at Trulia Mutual. Each presentation starts at 1 p.m. Those attending will get more insight in heart health basics and warning signs, nutrition, physical health, and mental well-being. The Township of Center Wellington is working towards advancing paid parking and parking enforcement in the area. For the better part of the summer, paid parking was removed after an issue was brought to the township causing in downtown Elora the paid parking system to go offline. Township staff have since been working on paid parking options to support an effective, consistent, and well-managed in-house service. Staff are taking necessary steps required to bring all parking enforcement services in-house, moving from an external service to a township model requiring careful preparation, including establishing procedures, staffing, training, and equipment. For these and other stories, visit our website at theranch100.com.
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1: Owen Riegling, Old Dirt Roads, on 100.1 FM, 919. And looking forward to the Mitchell Fall Fair this weekend, that running Friday, Saturday, and Sunday. Friday night, the Magical Midway is going to open at 2:30 in the afternoon and run right up until 11 p.m. Tractor pulls will begin at 5:30. There is a kid zone from 6 to 9 p.m. We've got the Mitchell Legion Band performing at 6:15, opening ceremonies at 6:45. The Sports Guy Paz at 8 p.m., the Silver Starlets at 8:45, and then on the Saturday, lots to look forward to there as well, including the 4-H Dairy Show, Antique Tractor and Car Show. The parade will kick off at 11 a.m. They've also got the Kids Zone and Midway running that day as well. The Canadian Championship Wrestling will begin at 8 p.m. and Max Smith at 9:30. Don't forget as well about the Smoked Pork Chop Dinner, that at 5 p.m. Finally, on the Sunday, again, the 4-H Breakfast, Church Service at 9:30, and the Heavy Horse Show will begin shortly after that. Antique Tractor Show going on as well. We've got the Fun Foam Show at noon, at 2 p.m. and at 4 p.m., the Hockey Circus Show. That's at 1 and 2:30. Lots of other stuff to look forward to as well. And you can find the full schedule by heading to the Mitchell and District Agricultural Society on social media. Again, running September 4th, 5th, and 6th. 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
5: Branch weather, cloudy skies with showers throughout the morning, risk of thunderstorm, around 15 to 25 millimeters of rainfall expected, high 25, feel like 30 with the Humidex. Mainly cloudy skies later tonight with a low 20 overnight. Tomorrow, a mix of sun and cloud through the day, chance of showers, risk of thunderstorm, high 28, feeling like 36 with partly cloudy skies and a chance of showers Tuesday night, low 18. Cloudy skies with a chance of showers on Wednesday, high 26. Find your full weather forecast online at theranch100.com.
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9:43 Ranch Country, just about time for us to skedaddle, but do want to remind you, we've got another fall fair to look forward to, the Fergus Fall Fair, that running September 18th, 19th, and 20th, the Midway, all 3 days, truck and tractor pulls, lots of exhibits and demonstrations, the farm market, and so much more. 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

0: Okay, Ranch Country, that is going to do it for Nick Powell and I. We are signing off here. One day down, four to go, and then we're that much closer to the weekend. We did have quite a few power outages this morning. They are still calling for a restoration time around 10:15 this morning. So if that changes, we'll jump back on and give you some updates, but currently about 3,500 customers without power. Again, that restoration time, 10:15. Jackie Wills with you just after 2 this afternoon. I've got Terry Clark in High Valley on the way. Stay safe. Have a great day. We'll catch up tonight.
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0: 100.1 The Ranch. You'd never know what we will give away each morning. Tickets, trips, heck, even a calf. Tune in to win.
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6: Ranch weather, cloudy skies with showers throughout the morning, risk of thunderstorm, around 15 to 25 millimeters of rainfall expected, high 25, feeling like 30 with the humidex. Mainly cloudy skies later tonight with a low 20 overnight. Tomorrow, a mix of sun and cloud through the day, chance of showers, risk of thunderstorm, high 28, feeling like 36, with partly cloudy skies and a chance of showers Tuesday night, low 18. Cloudy skies with a chance of showers on Wednesday, high 26. Find your full weather forecast online at theranch100.com.
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0: You know, some things are just better when they're smaller. A smaller waistline, a smaller debt load, a smaller number of dental cavities, a smaller inbox, and let's be honest, a smaller meeting. Nobody's ever said, you know what this meeting needs? 20 more people. But there's one thing that's better when it's smaller, your local business. The places where the owner knows your name, answers the phone, sweeps the floor, and is probably the first one there and the last one to leave. That's why 100.1 The Ranch believes in shopping local. 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
1: Wake up with Burge and Pal. Mornings on the ranch start with laughs and country.
2: 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But there's one thing that's better when it's smaller. Your local business. 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
6: Ranch weather, cloudy skies with showers throughout the morning. Risk of thunderstorm, around 15 to 25 millimeters of rainfall expected. High 25, feeling like 30 with the humidex. Mainly cloudy skies later tonight with a low 20 overnight. Tomorrow, a mix of sun and cloud through the day. Chance of showers, risk of thunderstorm, high 28, feeling like 36 with partly cloudy skies and a chance of showers Tuesday night, low 18. Cloudy skies with a chance of showers on Wednesday, high 26. Find your full weather forecast online at theranch100.com.
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3: From the Ranch Newsroom, I'm Nick Powell. Power has since been restored for the most part in North Perth and surrounding area after an outage hit over 3,500 customers with Hydro One. Power got knocked out earlier this morning as crews worked to bring power back just after 10 a.m. There is still a small pocket just outside of Britain affecting under 20 customers. The restoration time is set for 12:30 p.m. Stratford Police are reminding residents there is no bylaw allowing the use of e-scooters in the area, making them prohibited to use in the community. E-scooters are defined as vehicles with two wheels, a steering handlebar which controls the front, steerable wheel, and electric motor not exceeding 500 watts and a maximum speed of 24 kilometers an hour. With this regulation, the provincial government prohibits their use on highways, sidewalks, trails, paths, or walkways in a public area unless the municipality governing the area creates a bylaw permitting their use. Stratford, St. Mary's, and Perth South do not have such bylaws in place. As the fall season looms, Huron County is highlighting a series of destinations for everyone to get out, support local, and explore more on where their food comes from. The Fall Farm Frolic runs September 19th, a free self-guided event opening the gates of seven farms and agricultural businesses in Huron County, allowing residents to meet farmers, learn how food is grown, and shop for local goods. Various participating farms include Weth Mushrooms, Glover's Family Farm and Pumpkin Patch, Maelstrom Winery, and Mullet Family Farm. Tourism Officer Rick Sickinger says giving residents the chance to talk directly to farmers, discover food and agricultural products produced here, and to enjoy great arts and cultural experiences along the way. Woolwich Township is looking at planting new trees along Arthur Street, with the community being called to support. Tree planting is aimed to restore canopy, increase shade, and support a cooler and more resilient downtown. The emerald ash borer led the tree canopy being removed, and the town is looking to add back. Community donations are being welcomed to help bring the project to life, with every level of support making a difference to contributing to a healthier streetscape. In the trade war, new tariffs will play a factor of uncertainty when the Bank of Canada unveils its latest interest rate decision on Wednesday. For almost a year, the central bank has kept its benchmark rate at 2.25%, with economists before the recent trade talk breakdown had expected the Bank of Canada to stay on the side for the rest of the year, but recent tariff threats could bring economic issues on the decision. Economists still believe the Bank of Canada will stick to the usual as work goes into seeing how prices and economies react to the escalating trade war. For these and other stories, visit our website at theranch100.com. Weather is next.
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3: Ranch weather, a special weather statement is in effect across the area with rainfall amounts of 30 to 50 millimeters expected, which will wrap up this evening. Cloudy skies with showers this afternoon. Risk of thunderstorm, 15 to 25 millimeters expected. A high 25 degrees, feeling like 30 with the Humidex. Mainly cloudy skies later tonight. Chance of showers with a low 20 overnight. Tomorrow, a mix of sun and cloud through the day. Chance of showers heading into the afternoon. High 28 degrees, feeling like 36, with partly cloudy skies and a chance of showers Tuesday night. Low 18. Cloudy skies with a chance of showers on Wednesday. High 27. It's currently 20 degrees in Listowel, 19 in Wingham, 20 in Harrison. Find your full weather forecast online at theranch100.com.
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3: Dragging sports a day off for the Toronto Blue Jays as they travel to Cleveland. Detroit Tigers, they're on the road in Minnesota against the Twins with first pitch at 7:40. And the New York Yankees stop in L.A. to take on the Angels. Canadian striker Jonathan David is heading to Spain. David will move to Atletico Madrid on a one-year loan with an option to buy from Juventus. David could be in the lineup as early as Saturday with Madrid taking on the Athletic Club in La Liga. David posted 3 goals in 5 games for Canada at the FIFA World Cup this summer, all coming from a performance against Qatar in the group stage. Green Bay Packers running back Josh Jacobs has been placed on the commissioner exempt list. This comes just after Jacobs was formally charged with 2 misdemeanors from an incident with a woman in May. The NFL is still reviewing his case, who is due in court in November. Given the uncertainty of his availability this year, the Packers have acquired running back Caleb Johnson in a trade with the Pittsburgh Steelers. And that is a look at sports. I'm Nick Powell.
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3: Financial markets over the noon hour. The TSX is down 360 points to 36,193. S&P 500 is down to 7,672. The Dow Jones sits at 53,227, while the NASDAQ dips down to 26,319. Gold is up slightly to 4,433 per ounce. Crude is trading at 85.26 a barrel, while the Canadian dollar sits at 72 cents U.S.
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9: Good afternoon. Here is the report for Monday from Farm Market News at the University of Guelph Ridgetown campus. From Ontario Pork, Quebec's average price on Friday was $206.18 per 100 kilos dressed weight. The previous market's day, CME constructed price was $91.18 U.S. per 100 weight dressed weight. Compared to the previous day, this was down 71 cents. At the Chicago Board of Trade today, the corn futures are slightly lower. December down one at 535 and one half. Soybean futures are slightly higher, with November up a half cent at 1288 and one half. And wheat futures are lower, December down 21 and three quarters at 762 and one quarter. July down 18 and a quarter at 774. Listowel area cash corn prices 681 to 686. Soybean 1709 to 1726. And soft red winter wheat $8.82 to $8.87 per bushel. For 100.1 The Ranch, I'm Blair Andrews at Farm Market News.
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3: Time for today's farm feature. After a long break, Pakistan is back to buying large volumes of Canadian canola. Chris Davison, president of the Canola Council of Canada, says they were basically shut out of the market for the last few years while Pakistan was making changes to its import requirements. This took effect with trade now resuming, and the country purchasing 506,656 tons of Canadian canola in the first 6 months of 2026. This is up from 165,128 tons done in 2025, and then nothing in 2023 and 2024. Pakistan had been one of the biggest markets for Canada, with imports in the last 10 years ranging from 267,016 tons in 2022 and 1.35 million in 2016. So far this year, Pakistan has been the fifth largest canola customer, which ranks behind just the European Union, Japan, Mexico, and China.
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4: Ranch weather. Special weather statement in effect for the area for showers and embedded thundershowers today into this evening. A few showers this afternoon ending, then mix of sun and cloud, 30% chance of showers, risk of a thunderstorm, amounts of 15 to 25 millimeters, high of 25, feeling 30 with humidex, UV index moderate. Mainly cloudy this evening, 30% chance of showers early, risk of a thunderstorm, low of 20. Mix of sun and cloud tomorrow morning, 40% chance of showers in the afternoon and risk of a thunderstorm, high of 28, feeling 36 with humidex. Cloudy periods tomorrow evening, 60% chance of showers, low of 18. Cloudy Wednesday, 60% chance of showers, high of 27. For your long-range weather forecast, visit theranch100.com.
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0: 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With an elevator near you, here's today's outlook.
1: The cumulative over the last 7 days is at 126.4, bringing the total since the start of the year to 2,500. In Listowel, there has been 0.89 inches of accumulation of rainfall in the last 24 hours. Winds are dead at zero. In Brussels, there has been 0.83 inches of rainfall accumulation in the last 24 hours. Winds at 2 miles per hour southwest. In Walkerton, there has been 0.65 inches of accumulation of rainfall. Winds are at zero. While in Wallenstein, there has been 0.81 inches of accumulation of rainfall the last 24 hours. Winds are at 3 miles per hour southwest.
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5: Ranch weather. Special weather statement in effect for the area for showers and embedded thundershowers today into this evening. A few showers this afternoon, ending then mix of sun and cloud, 30% chance of showers, risk of a thunderstorm, amounts of 15 to 25 millimeters, high of 25, feeling 30 with humidex, UV index moderate. Mainly cloudy this evening, 30% chance of showers early, risk of a thunderstorm, low of 20. Mix of sun and cloud tomorrow morning, 40% chance of showers in the afternoon and risk of a thunderstorm, high of 28, feeling 36 with humidex. Cloudy periods tomorrow evening, 60% chance of showers, low of 18. Cloudy Wednesday, 60% chance of showers, high of 27. For your long-range weather forecast, visit theranch100.com.
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1: 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You're listening to 100.1 FM. Jackie Will's back in studio with you, and it's another Maple Monday. Here's some Aaron Frechette on Ranch Country.

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9: 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Happy Monday. Jackie Wills back in studio with you after a great weekend off hanging out at Lucknow's Music in the Fields. A big shout out and thank you to Greg Hetherington for keeping you company while I was gone, but excited to be back and looking forward to another

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5: Sorry, not sorry.

It's August 31st, if you can believe it. And today we're going to go back to 1999 when the Chicks released Fly, which debuted at number one on the Billboard 200 charts, selling over 10 million copies and making the band the only country band and the only female band of any genre to hold the distinction of having two back-to-back RIAA certified diamond albums. And since it's a Maple Monday, we are going to play a Chick song, but here's Canada's own Tennille Arts covering Wide Open Spaces on the Ranch.

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7: Ranch weather. Special weather statement in effect for the area for showers and embedded thundershowers today into this evening. A few showers this afternoon, ending then mix of sun and cloud, 30% chance of showers, risk of a thunderstorm, amounts of 15 to 25 millimeters, high of 25, feeling 30 with humidex, UV index moderate. Mainly cloudy this evening, 30% chance of showers early, risk of a thunderstorm, low of 20. Mix of sun and cloud tomorrow morning, 40% chance of showers in the afternoon and risk of a thunderstorm, high of 28, feeling 36 with humidex. Cloudy periods tomorrow evening, 60% chance of showers, low of 18. Cloudy Wednesday, 60% chance of showers, high of 27. For your long-range weather forecast, visit theranch100.com.
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0: Dan Davidson with Roll With It as we continue to roll on in to your Monday afternoon. And it's going to be another busy week over in the town of Minto. Right now, they've got Euchre happening at the Harrison Senior Center. And then later tonight, Harrison Tops has a meeting at the United Church at 7 o'clock. And there's Progressive Euchre at the Palmerston Legion in the club room at 7 o'clock as well. Looking ahead to tomorrow, there's a smart exercise class happening at James Street United Church. Pepper returns to the Harrison Senior Center tomorrow at 1:30. And the community land acknowledgement and flag raising will happen at the municipal office at 6 p.m. tomorrow evening as well. Find the full list and all of the details by finding the town of Minto online.
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That was Tony Stevens with Nothing on Me. You're listening to 100.1 FM. My name's Jackie Wills, and your Maple Monday continues. Here's Eric Etheridge on Ranch Country.

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3: This is Perth County's Hottest Country, and this is your fun fact on your amazing Monday afternoon. 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So, if anything from this, please learn that when it comes to April 1st and April Fool's Day, trust no one, no matter who they are or how credible they normally are. If you didn't know, now you know on The Ranch.
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2: 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She's no stranger to the Ranch airwaves, and her latest release is called What's It Gonna Take? Crank it up. Here it is in the Ranch Spotlight.

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10: Ranch weather. Special weather statement in effect for the area for showers and embedded thundershowers today into this evening. A few showers this afternoon ending, then mix of sun and cloud, 30% chance of showers, risk of a thunderstorm, amounts of 15 to 25 millimeters, high of 25, feeling 30 with humidex, UV index moderate. Mainly cloudy this evening, 30% chance of showers early, risk of a thunderstorm, low of 20. Mix of sun and cloud tomorrow morning, 40% chance of showers in the afternoon and risk of a thunderstorm, high of 28, feeling 36 with humidex. Cloudy periods tomorrow evening, 60% chance of showers, low of 18. Cloudy Wednesday, 60% chance of showers, high of 27. For your long-range weather forecast, visit theranch100.com.
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0: Jake Matthews on your Maple Monday here on 100.1 FM. And this upcoming Wednesday, North Perth will be hosting an employment and career fair at the Steve Kerr Memorial Complex in the community room. That'll be from 3 till 6 p.m. And they're going to be connecting local talent with local opportunity. Whether you're looking for your next career move, entering the workforce, or just exploring a new direction, the North Perth Employment and Career Fair is a place to connect, and it's all going down this Wednesday, September the 2nd, at the Steve Kerr from 3 to 6.
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3: Police are looking into a break-and-enter which took place in Mount Forest. On August 18th at around 9 a.m., Wellington County OPP responded to a report of a break-and-enter at a commercial property on Industrial Drive. The overnight hours, one or more suspects broke into a vehicle, stealing several $1,000s worth of tools and copper cable. Investigation is ongoing. Perth here on VON's teaming up with Trillium Mutual Insurance this fall for a four-part health education series all around cardiovascular wellness. Designed for those in Listowel and the surrounding area, the free initiative is all around empowering community members with actionable knowledge around heart health maintenance and prevention. The series running Tuesday afternoons from September 15th to August 6th, each taking place at Trillium Mutual, starting at 1 p.m. The town of Hanover's new water tower on 7th Avenue is fully operational. The tower is a key investment in Hanover's water infrastructure, helping ensure reliable service for residents and businesses for years to come. The facility will provide increased water storage capacity, improved system reliability, and more consistent water pressure. Jugging sports, a day off for the Toronto Blue Jays as they travel to Cleveland. For the Detroit Tigers, they're on the road in Minnesota against the Twins with first pitch at 7:40, and the New York Yankees stop in L.A. to take on the Angels. Canadian striker Jonathan David is heading to Spain. David will move to Atletico Madrid on a one-year loan with an option to buy from Juventus. David could be in the lineup as early as Saturday, with Madrid taking on the Athletic Club in La Liga. David posted 3 goals in 5 games for Canada at the FIFA World Cup this summer, all coming from a performance against Qatar in the group stage.
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A little duet action from Josh Ramsey and Della Smith helping us get back into Perth County's hottest country. And there's a new trend that people are following before they go on dates, and I can't say I'm a huge fan of it. More details coming up after Madeline Merlot and Tim Hicks on The Ranch.

0: 100.1 FM. And the dating scene is rough enough already. And now people are having to deal with funky men and not in the cool guy kind of way. Apparently, there's a new trend where men are not showering and not using deodorant before dates. Intentionally. According to social media, this is called pheromone maxing, probably the stupidest maxing we've heard of yet. And the idea is that you amplify your natural musk and you'll become biologically irresistible, which is not an exact science. Studies on human pheromones are inconclusive, but you don't need studies. Just try it and see how real women react. That's all the data you need. So I'd probably recommend showering before you go on your next date, but that's just me. We've got some more tunes next.
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1: Love you, Jake. Maybe take some notes.
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0: Shane Yellowbird on 100.1 FM. And as we gear up to send the kiddos back to school, fall sports programming in North Perth is gearing up to return, and they're in need of some coaches. They're looking for volunteer coaches of all skill levels for their girls volleyball and youth basketball grassroots program. So if you have a passion for sports and enjoy working with youth, make sure to shoot them an email to their programs department. It's programs@northperth.ca, and they would love to get you involved.
1: You know, some things are just better when they're smaller. 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But there's one thing that's better when it's smaller. Your local business. The places where the owner knows your name, answers the phone, sweeps the floor, and is probably the first one there and the last one to leave. That's why 100.1 The Ranch believes in shopping local. 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
9: Ranch weather. Cloudy this evening, 40% chance of showers and risk of a thunderstorm, low of 20. Cloudy tomorrow morning, becoming a mix of sun and cloud near noon. 40% chance of showers in the afternoon and risk of a thunderstorm. High of 28, feeling 36 with humidex. UV index high. Partly cloudy tomorrow evening. 40% chance of showers, risk of a thunderstorm. Low of 19. Cloudy Wednesday, 60% chance of showers. High of 27. For your long-range weather forecast, visit theranch100.com.
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0: All right, Ranch Country, it is that time of the day. We are diving in and taking a look at everything you have to celebrate on your amazing Monday, August the 31st. As we mentioned earlier, it is Matchmaker Day. I will play Matchmaker by helping you out and letting you know that you should be showering before you go on a date, no matter what the internet tells you. But at the end of the day, it's totally up to you. It's Eat Outside Day. A little wet out there today, but you could always bring an umbrella or sit under some sort of shelter or something like that. It's National Trail Mix Day if you need a little snack. National Zoo Awareness Day. I feel like I haven't been to the zoo in forever. Maybe time to change that. It's International Cabernet Day if you want a little beverageino. Count me in. And last but not least, if your name is Dan, today we celebrate you. But whatever you're celebrating, hopefully your Monday has been amazing. We've got some more great tunes right around the corner.
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2: Stratford police are reminding residents there is no bylaw allowing the use of e-scooters in the area, making them prohibited to use in the community. E-scooters are defined as a vehicle with two wheels, steering handlebar, which controls the front, steerable wheel, and an electric motor not exceeding 500 watts and a maximum speed of 24 kilometers an hour. With the regulation, the provincial government prohibits their use on highways, sidewalks, trails, paths, or walkways in a public area unless the municipality governing the area has a bylaw in place. As the fall season looms, Huron County is highlighting a series of destinations for everyone to get out, support local, and explore more on where their food comes from. The Fall Farm Frolic runs September 19th, a free self-guided event opening the gates of 7 farms and agricultural businesses in Huron County, allowing residents to meet farmers, learn how food is grown, and shop for local goods. Various participating farms include West Mushrooms, Glover's Family Farm and Pumpkin Patch, Maelstrom Winery, and Millette Family Farm. Woolwich Township is looking at planting new trees along Arthur Street, with the community being called to support. The tree planting is aimed to restore canopy, increase shade, and support a cooler, more resilient downtown. The emerald ash borer led to the tree canopy being removed, and the town is now looking to add back. Jugging sports, a day off for the Toronto Blue Jays as they travel to Cleveland. For the Detroit Tigers, they're on the road in Minnesota against the Twins with first pitch at 7:40. And the New York Yankees stop in L.A. to take on the Angels. Canadian striker Jonathan David is heading to Spain. David will move to Atletico Madrid on a one-year loan with an option to buy from Juventus. David could be in the lineup as early as Saturday, with Madrid taking on the Athletic Club in La Liga. David posted 3 goals in 5 games for Canada at the FIFA World Cup this summer, all coming from a performance against Qatar in the group stage.
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7: Checking the closing markets for Monday. The TSX closed 283 points lower at 36,270. The S&P 500 lost 25 points to close at 7,686. The Dow Jones is down 374 points to finish the day at 53,185, while the NASDAQ closed at 26,370, 31 points lower. Crude is up $2 to $86 a barrel. Gold fell $33 to $4,496 an ounce. And the Canadian dollar is trading at 72 cents U.S. With your closing market report, I'm Kirk Dickinson.
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All the details coming up after Dallas Smith and Tennille Arts on The Ranch.

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2: This is your news from Nashville on 100.1 FM. And Dolly Parton has officially been laid to rest with a private funeral with immediate family on Friday. Her niece, Lainey Parton, confirmed the news with a tribute of photos with her aunt Granny. She said, "This is a really hard post for me to make. I wanted to wait until after my granny was laid to rest yesterday before I tried to put any of this into words. Because she couldn't have kids of her own, she always made us feel like we were hers. She loved us that way, and I'll forever be grateful for that." Woodlawn Memorial Park and Moliseum also shared their official obituary. And in other Dolly news, Tennessee Governor Bill Lee and Nashville International Airport announced Friday that they intend to rename the airport in her honor. The Grand Ole Opry paid tribute to Dolly on Saturday with the entire night in her honor. There were performances from Carly Pearce, Jelly Roll, Dolly's niece Jada Starr, and Channing Wilson. And of course, other country stars have been paying tribute to the legend over the weekend as well. Brad Paisley performed "When I Get Where I'm Going." Vince Gill did a cover of "I Will Always Love You." Zach Topp did "Here You Come Again." And Bill Maher made a lame joke. But she will be missed and her music will live on.
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0: 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Jackie Wills on the Ranch.

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0: Florida back with the Wilkinsons on the Ranch Airwaves. And what a great weekend we had just down the road in Lucknow for the 18th annual Lucknow's Music in the Fields. A great time was had by all. 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
1: Ranch weather. Cloudy this evening, 40% chance of showers and risk of a thunderstorm at low of 20. Cloudy tomorrow morning, becoming a mix of sun and cloud near noon. 40% chance of showers in the afternoon and risk of a thunderstorm. High of 28, feeling 36 with Humidex. UV index high. Partly cloudy tomorrow evening, 40% chance of showers, risk of a thunderstorm, low of 19. Cloudy Wednesday, 60% chance of showers, high of 27. For your long-range weather forecast, visit theranch100.com.
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0: 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Dean Brody there with A Trail in Life, and my time with you today is coming to an end, but thank you so much for tuning in and hanging out with me. I will see you guys again tomorrow at 2 p.m. Virgin Pal keeping you company in the a.m. Enjoy your evening. 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
1: Police are looking into a break-and-enter which took place in Mount Forest. On August 18th at around 9 a.m., Wellington County OPP responded to a report of a break-and-enter at a commercial property on Industrial Drive. The overnight hours, one or more suspects broke into a vehicle, stealing several thousand dollars worth of tools and copper cable. Investigation is ongoing. Perth here on VON's teaming up with Trillium Mutual Insurance this fall for a four-part health education series all around cardiovascular wellness. Designed for those in Listowel and the surrounding area, the free initiative is all around empowering community members with actionable knowledge around heart health maintenance and prevention. The series running Tuesday afternoons from September 15th to August 6th, each taking place at Trillium Mutual, starting at 1 p.m. The town of Hanover's new water tower on 7th Avenue is fully operational. The tower is a key investment in Hanover's water infrastructure, helping ensure reliable service for residents and businesses for years to come. The facility will provide increased water storage capacity, improved system reliability, and more consistent water pressure. Jugging sports, a day off for the Toronto Blue Jays as they travel to Cleveland. For the Detroit Tigers, they're on the road in Minnesota against the Twins with first pitch at 7:40, and the New York Yankees stop in L.A. to take on the Angels. Canadian striker Jonathan David is heading to Spain. David will move to Atletico Madrid on a one-year loan with an option to buy from Juventus. David could be in the lineup as early as Saturday, with Madrid taking on the Athletic Club in La Liga. David posted 3 goals in 5 games for Canada at the FIFA World Cup this summer, all coming from a performance against Qatar in the group stage.
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0: 100.1 FM, The Ranch, Perth County's hottest country. We had one local submission this morning, and it was for our good buddy, Justin Sage. Justin, all of your team at John Wilson Electric wishing you a very happy birthday. Friends and family reaching out and wishing you a happy birthday. And we wish you a very happy birthday as well from all of us here at The Ranch. Make sure to get us your submissions through our website or by calling or texting us at 226-622-7288. As far as contesting goes this week, you're playing for passes to the Moorfield Drags, courtesy of Tim Bates. We also want to give a big shout out to Brianna, who joined us again this morning from the SPKW Humane Society, filling us in on all the fun they've got planned here. The Dash and Splash is coming up September 13th. They have their Howl in One Golf Tournament and the Dog Days of Summer fundraising project. Not to mention their fall programs are now open. We did also get a chance to highlight Plum, who is a cat that's currently looking for her forever home. Check out Plum on their website or social media pages. Brianna will be back with us again in a month's time. Tomorrow we'll have OPP Sergeant Jill Johnson taking us through another OPP Minute. That'll be coming up just after your 8:30 news. For now, let's get you back into the music. As always, stay safe, enjoy your night. We'll catch up again tomorrow.
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3: Ranch weather. Cloudy this evening, 40% chance of showers and risk of a thunderstorm, low of 20. Cloudy tomorrow morning, becoming a mix of sun and cloud near noon, 40% chance of showers in the afternoon and risk of a thunderstorm, high of 28, feeling 36 with humidex, UV index high. Partly cloudy tomorrow evening, 40% chance of showers, risk of a thunderstorm, low of 19. Cloudy Wednesday, 60% chance of showers, high of 27. For your long-range weather forecast, visit theranch100.com.
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0: Perth County's hottest country, 100.1 The Ranch, and good evening. Happy Monday. It's Nick Powell keeping you company here as we kick off into our evening together. Just a few things here to spend some time talking about. First off, just want to remind everybody to get those birthday and anniversary submissions into us here at theranch100.com. It's quick, free, and easy to do. It takes no time at all to fill out those submissions, getting right here into our email inboxes. Of course, as always, if you have one coming in here throughout the weekend, you need not worry, as we do tackle those weekend birthday celebrations on Friday, Saturday, and Sunday. And as we do head into the long weekend here this time around, we will also tackle our Monday birthdays there as well. So as long as you get those submissions into us, whether it be on our website at theranch100.com or by reaching out to us here in studio at 226-622-7288, we will take care of that there for you. Swing back here with some more great ranch country on 100.1. The Ranch.
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3: 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Milverton, September 19th. Seaforth, September 18th through the 20th. 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
3: Ranch weather. Cloudy this evening, 40% chance of showers and risk of a thunderstorm, low of 20. Cloudy tomorrow morning, becoming a mix of sun and cloud near noon, 40% chance of showers in the afternoon and risk of a thunderstorm, high of 28, feeling 36 with Humidex, UV index high. Partly cloudy tomorrow evening, 40% chance of showers, risk of a thunderstorm, low of 19. Cloudy Wednesday, 60% chance of showers, high of 27. For your long-range weather forecast, visit theranch100.com.
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0: Welcome back, Ranch Country. And just before we sign off here, just want to remind everybody, coming up here on Friday down over in Neustadt, it is the night market taking place. All going to be taking place there right at the brewery. Food, drinks, live music, and so many different vendors are going to be down there as well, going from 3 to 8 p.m. This is such an amazing event that continues to get bigger and better every single year. So it's great to see that the community just continues to pour out in Neustadt from far and wide, whether it be locals in the area or traveling from here, there, and everywhere. It's amazing the conversations you can have with the folks that attend these night markets, and highly recommend that you get down there, support local, check out all the vendors, get some friends together, and just overall have yourself a good time there. Again, going down here on Friday from 3 to 8 p.m. right there at the brewery. Take care, stay safe, and we'll catch up with you again here on Tuesday.
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